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1: Now this is not the time or the place for broken-hearted.

And this town's lost its faith. Our colors will fade eventually. So if our time is running out, day after day, we'll make the mundane a masterpiece. Oh my, my, oh my, my love. I take one look at you, you're taking me out.

Drink some margaritas by string of blue lights. Listen to the mariachi play at midnight. Are you with me? Are you with me?

But if you need some space, I will step away. And I know it might sound stupid, but for me, yeah, I just